Mixtape 1013. 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
1: 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It'll clear out the condensation instantly and you'll be able to see better. 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

Reckless driving is a serious traffic offense involving a willful disregard for the safety of persons and property. Ignoring traffic lights, crossing lanes, making illegal U-turns, going over the speed limit, and accelerating dangerously are all considered as reckless driving. Reckless driving is punished by law, and violators face up to 1 year in prison as well as a 5 million won fine. When convicted of reckless driving, may also be prohibited from driving a motor vehicle for a period not exceeding a year. Let this be a reminder to stay safe and mindful of the safety of others while on the road.

Good day, dear hearts of cuties. Thanks for joining us on this hump day morning. DJ producer EQ signing in. Most of us have something we know we should probably do a little less of. Maybe it's scrolling through social media before bed. Maybe it's online shopping, junk food, procrastinating, or saying just one more episode. The truth is, change doesn't always begin with action. Sometimes it begins with awareness. Simply being able to say, I should cut down on that.

is already a meaningful first step. It means that we've noticed a habit, recognized its impact, and started thinking about making a change. So what do you think you should cut down on these days? And just as importantly, what's stopping you from doing it? Let's start the show with the Beach Boys, Summer in Paradise.

The Beach Boys, Summer in Paradise. Hey there, everybody. Happy Wednesday. Happy Hump Day. Thanks for spending your morning with our program at 101.2 and 101.3. Today is June 24th. Time is 10:05:23. I'm your PD and DJ EQ. Whether you're listening via TBS eFM 101.3 on the FM waves or on YouTube, I'm very glad that you are here, and if you are in the mood to interact with us, you can find our Kakao Open Chatting Room, which you can find by searching 101.2 and 101.3 under Open Chatting Channel on your Kakao app. And I'm keeping an eye on your messages, so please come say hello. 청취자님들을 위한 소통의 공간.

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So today's expression definitely could be discussed, you know, along with some of the things that we feel like we need to control more of in our lives. 그러니까 우리 삶에 있어서 뭔가 이렇게 내가 좀 절제해야겠다, 좀 덜해야겠고, 그런 약간 리뷰를 하는 측면에서도 좋을 것 같아서 오늘의 expression 골라봤습니다. Cutting down on something, and as I said, it could be used in different areas of our lives, right? In terms of health, right? There are many things that we know that we do that are bad for our health. So we always have that thoughts in our minds, right? We are always conscious of the things that are bad for our health. We know what those are. 그게 뭔지 우리 잘 알잖아요, 그죠? 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Or so caffeine, you know, junk food, right? And too much salt. As bad as a sugar, you know, salt. Too much salt is, you know, can really cause some damage to your health. 하지만 또 우리 한국 음식이 또 이 소금이 많이 들어가야지 또 맛이 있잖아요. 그래서 I think everything in moderation, I think we need in terms of eating, you know, with a healthy habit. 뭐 drinking 같은 경우도 해당되겠죠. 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That is going to be good for your biological health, but sometimes you could say I need drinking in terms of my mental health. Can't really argue with that, right? 어쩔 수 없는 것 같아요. 어느 정도 저도 동의합니다. And also in terms of finance, you know, money, right? A lot of things that we can, you know, cut down on in terms of our spending, you know, impulsive, you know, buying habits, right? Or eating out. I think eating out, you know, costs a lot of money rather than, you know, compared to when you eat at home. 집에서 먹는 것보다 또 외출 또는 외식 아니면 delivery food 그런 것들 다 해당이 되는 것 같습니다. 이런 분야에 대해서 또 얘기해 보겠습니다. I think also applies to technology and digital life. I know we spend a lot of time, you know, online these days. So we know that, you know, we need to spend more time offline doing things with our body. 뭔가 우리 몸을 이용해서 할 수 있는 일들을 좀 더 많이 해야겠다. 그런 생각 많이 하시죠. 그런 부분에 있어서도 생각해 볼 수 있을 것 같습니다. 노래 듣고 계속 이야기할까요? This is Bye Bye Bad Man, 너의 파도.

너의 파도, bye bye, bad man. 였습니다. So, hump day EQ 영어, today, and today's expression of the day, cut down on something. I posted the same question on our Threads account. If you are using a Threads, please visit our Threads account as well. Threads에서 한우521님, regarding our question, what are you trying to cut down on these days? Said procrastination. 근데 그거 내일부터 할래요. So procrastination is, you know, when you're trying to delay things, when you have a habit of, you know, putting things off, you know, till later. 근데 내일부터 할래요. 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So I'm looking for your answers as well. What are you trying to cut down on these days? You can kind of give us a variation of expression, you know. Cut down on만 들어가도 되니까요. 한번 보내주십시오. Let's listen to a song by Blue featuring Stevie Wonder and Angie Stone, signed, sealed, and delivered.

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2: As we head into monsoon season, this is a timely reminder to be on guard for landslides.
3: Landslides generally happen where they have occurred in the past. Learn about risks related to the areas you'll be traveling in. 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
2: Keep in mind that areas burned by forest fires and with heavily saturated grounds are more susceptible to mudflows. Flowing water is often a precursor, so keep an eye out for this as well.
3: If you ever find yourself in a landslide, report it immediately to 042-481-411.

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1: 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No matter where you're listening from, perfect timing. Today, early summer heat will continue across the western regions, while the east will remain relatively cool. Along the east coast, where cool easterly winds blow directly inland, temperatures in places like Yangyang will stay around 21 degrees Celsius. However, as these winds cross Taebaek Mountains, they warm up, pushing daytime highs to around 30 degrees in Seoul and 28 degrees in Cheongju and Jeonju. Throughout the day, eastern coastal areas, inland parts of South Gyeongsang Province, Jeollanam-do and Jeju can expect 5 to 10 millimeters of rain. Coastal South Gyeongsang areas, including Busan and Ulsan, may see between 5 and 30 millimeters of rain. Tomorrow, scattered showers are expected across inland regions nationwide. From the afternoon, central and southern inland areas could receive up to 60 millimeters of rainfall in some locations. For today, central regions will see plenty of clouds, while southern areas remain mostly overcast. Strong winds are expected along Jeju Island and the southern coast, and this afternoon's highs are forecast to reach 30 degrees in Seoul, 27 in Gwangju, 23 in both Daegu and Busan. Beyond that, skies will remain partly cloudy with no significant rainfall expected for the time being. That is the weather for today. 약간 초여름 날씨가 계속되고 있는 오늘입니다. 참고하시길 바라겠고요. 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That's when you say, I need to do less of, I need to cut down on something. What is something that you need to cut down on? 저희 큐티님들, 여러분들 절제에 대해서 사연 많이 보내주고 계신데요. 노래 듣고 와서 소개해드리도록 하겠습니다. This is Carole King and James Taylor. Will you love me tomorrow? Live version.

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Oh, the way I hear the melody, the waves bring clarity running through me. 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
2: 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At this number, the Emergency Medical Information Center has multilingual staff members that speak English, Japanese, Chinese, and Korean. The trained staff can give medical advice over the phone and directly connect you with emergency services. You can also call for general medical questions, such as nearby hospitals and clinics. The service is available around the clock. It's always better to be safe than sorry. 1339.
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0: Ozone is formed when automobile exhaust gases combine with air pollutants such as ultraviolet rays. Inhaling these substances can lead to symptoms like headaches, shortness of breath, or dizziness. In more severe cases, it can cause lung damage and inflammation if it comes into contact with the eyes.
1: When an ozone warning is issued, it is unsafe to engage in vigorous exercise or spend prolonged periods outdoors. Ozone can impair lung function, so individuals with respiratory or heart issues, children, and the elderly should exercise extra caution. Furthermore, on days with a high ozone index, it is advisable to keep windows closed to prevent outside air from entering.
0: Remember, unlike fine dust, ozone cannot be filtered by masks. The best defense against ozone is adopting an eco-friendly lifestyle.

성시경 너의 모든 순간 which was a request from our 새싹 listener 새싹 큐티님 7259님 who was experience of leap years in terms of using English for 10 years. Hopefully 7259님 can get back into the rhythm of

That was Trek's Changmun, which was a request from Benny님, who stressed out the importance of cutting down on social media usage. I think that wraps up today's EQ 영어 expression segment. 많이 또 보내주셔서 감사드리고요. And thanks for reminding us, you know, all these things that we need to maybe consider cutting down on. 뭔가 우리 삶의 질을 위해서, 질 향상을 위해서 이렇게 뭔가 이렇게 자제해야 되는 거에 대해서 생각할 기회가 됐던 것 같습니다. Let's get to a song and I'll be back with the Music Boutique segment. MC 더 맥스입니다. 잠시만 안녕.

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1: The rainy season in Korea begins in late June and lasts a month until late July. Some regions get flooded during this time. This causes serious damage to numerous households and businesses nationwide. Here are some things you can do to minimize damages. When there's a forecast for heavy rain, check for evacuation shelters around you. Keep your radio, TV, and internet on for weather updates.If you live in lowlands or frequently flooded areas, prepare to evacuate. Keep these tips in mind and stay safe during the rainy season.

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1: Small changes like these can help you and your family to stay healthy,

So Irma, a black sun이었습니다. So Irma is a Cameroonian singer-songwriter. She is a superb guitarist. She kind of became famous uploading covers of you know, artists like Michael Jackson or Norah Jones on YouTube. 그러니까 모든 사람들이 그렇듯이 어린 시절부터 이제 이 유명 아티스트의 커버곡으로 이렇게 올리면서 두각을 나타내기 시작했는데 I think same thing with Irma as well. So for the last song for today, I'm gonna leave you with Irma's cover of Michael Jackson's Thriller. 이 곡도 이제 기타를 정말 잘 친 곡인데 한번 들어보시죠. That is gonna be the last song for today. QT님's Stay Cute All Day and Every Day. EQ is out of here, leaving you with Irma, cover of Michael Jackson, Thriller.

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2: 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This covers all areas of recreation, including fitness facilities, such as soccer fields, basketball courts, and baseball parks, and multi-purpose amenities like camping sites and backdrops for filming. 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

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It's because the usage of electricity spikes. 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

Welcome to your daily Kickstarter Morning Groove. We spend so much of our lives trying to make our time useful and productive. If we are not learning a skill, finishing a task, or achieving a goal, it can feel like we are wasting precious hours. But I came across a thought that made me smile. Happiness, someone said, is the time wasted with people you like. It's a funny phrase, isn't it? Because when you're with people you genuinely enjoy, you're often doing absolutely nothing important. Just chatting about random things, laughing at jokes that aren't even that funny, no goals, no achievements, no productivity report waiting at the end. And yet, those are often the moments we remember most, because time isn't really wasted when you're smiling the whole way through. Some of life's most valuable memories come from hours that accomplished absolutely nothing.

It is Wednesday, the 24th of June. Good morning to you all. Hope you are all starting off the day on the right foot. Now, here is a quick look at today's weather. It is going to be another warm and humid day across much of the country, with daytime temperatures climbing to around 30 degrees Celsius in many areas. While most regions will stay hot, rain is expected along Jeju Island, the southern coast, and the eastern coastline. Jeju will see rain throughout the day, while showers will spread to southern Jeonnam and parts of Gyeongnam before dawn, and then to the southern east coast of Gangwon and the east coast of Gyeongbuk later in the morning. The rain in southern Jeonnam and western inland Gyeongnam is expected to taper off by this evening, but wet conditions may linger in some coastal areas. As for afternoon temperatures, highs are forecast to reach 29 degrees Celsius in Seoul, 23 degrees Celsius in Gangneung, 27 degrees Celsius in Gwangju, and 23 degrees Celsius in both Busan and Jeju. Current temperature outside of our Sangam studio, it is 21.6 degrees Celsius. Be sure to stay hydrated and take care in the heat.

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3: Korea has walked quite the course of history in getting to where it is now. One particular chapter that we'll take time to remember this month is the Korean War, which took place from 1950 to 1953. The day the war officially broke out, June 25, is still remembered by the people by what is now a familiar term, Yuk-E-O. The result of three grueling years of war was a divided nation and its people. And remnants of the war are still evident in modern-day South Korea, reminding us daily of our war-ridden history. As we cherish the freedom we have today, let us also commemorate the sacrifices and toil that made it possible.

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morning groove. Get in the groove. Let summer feed in energy soon. Let's bring you joy. Get ready for it. On Monday, on Tuesday, on Wednesday, on Thursday, on Friday. Every morning at 7 o'clock. Let summer be your morning friend. Morning groove, got the groove. Morning groove, got the groove. Yeah.

Time for a quick check of today's headlines. KOSPI plunged nearly 10% yesterday, closing at 8,203, its largest one-day drop on record. Foreign and institutional selling triggered market curbs, while retail investors posted record net buying. Analysts say the sell-off was driven by profit-taking in major semiconductor stocks, adding that overall market fundamentals remain intact. A severe heat wave is sweeping across Europe, with Italy issuing its highest level alert in 15 cities. Authorities warn extreme temperatures above 40 degrees Celsius pose risks even to healthy adults, urging people to stay indoors. The heat has disrupted transport and schools across the region, while in France at least 20 people have died in water-related incidents since the weekend. Forecasters say temperatures could climb to 44 degrees Celsius, with further record highs expected. Lionel Messi continues to make history, becoming the 2026 FIFA World Cup's all-time leading scorer with his 17th and 18th goals. Days before turning 39, he has 5 goals in 2 matches at his 6th tournament, raising hopes of back-to-back titles for Argentina as he eyes further milestones. That was your hourly news update. 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
2: On this Soul Smarts, Seoul City's Toy Library. 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They have a collection of toys and books for all ages, along with a diaper change area, a nap room, and an area for parents to sit and chat as their children play. 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To access the library and all its services, you'll need to register online or at the service desk. 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

0: As we head into monsoon season, this is a timely reminder to be on guard for landslides.
1: Landslides generally happen where they have occurred in the past. Learn about risks related to the areas you'll be traveling in. And when passing through, listen for indicative sounds like boulders knocking together or trees crackling.
0: Keep in mind that areas burned by forest fires and with heavily saturated grounds are more susceptible to mudflows. Flowing water is often a precursor, so keep an eye out for this as well.
1: If you ever find yourself in a landslide, report it immediately to 042-481-4111.

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1: The rainy season in Korea begins in late June and lasts a month until late July. Some regions get flooded during this time. This causes serious damage to numerous households and businesses nationwide. Here are some things you can do to minimize damages. When there's a forecast for heavy rain, check for evacuation shelters around you. Keep your radio, TV, and internet on for weather updates. If you live in lowlands or frequently flooded areas, prepare to evacuate. Keep these tips in mind and stay safe during the rainy season.

The Ministry of Health and Welfare Senior Care System continues to operate to serve the elderly. The system aims to provide personal assistance to senior citizens above the age of 65 for free. It is meant to look after those that come from low-income families or live alone. 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And more information can be found at mohw.go.kr.

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time for a quick roundup of today's top news stories. KOSPI plunged nearly 10% yesterday, closing at 8,203, its largest one-day drop on record. Foreign and institutional selling triggered market curbs, while retail investors posted record net buying. Analysts say the sell-off was driven by profit-taking in major semiconductor stocks, adding that overall market fundamentals remain intact. A severe heat wave is sweeping across Europe, with Italy issuing its highest level alert in 15 cities. Authorities warn extreme temperatures above 40 degrees Celsius pose risks even to healthy adults, urging people to stay indoors. The heat has disrupted transport and schools across the region, while in France at least 20 people have died in water-related incidents since the weekend. Forecasters say temperatures could climb to 44 degrees Celsius, with further record highs expected. Lionel Messi continues to make history, becoming the 2026 FIFA World Cup's all-time leading scorer with his 17th and 18th goals. Days before turning 39, he has 5 goals in 2 matches at his 6th tournament, raising hopes of back-to-back titles for Argentina as he eyes further milestones. That was your hourly news update. 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
2: 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This covers all areas of recreation, including fitness facilities, such as soccer fields, basketball courts, and baseball parks, and multi-purpose amenities like camping sites and backdrops for filming. 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

0: Ozone is formed when automobile exhaust gases combine with air pollutants such as ultraviolet rays. Inhaling these substances can lead to symptoms like headaches, shortness of breath, or dizziness. In more severe cases, it can cause lung damage and inflammation if it comes into contact with the eyes.
1: When an ozone warning is issued, it is unsafe to engage in vigorous exercise or spend prolonged periods outdoors. Ozone can impair lung function, so individuals with respiratory or heart issues, children, and the elderly should exercise extra caution. Furthermore, on days with a high ozone index, it is advisable to keep windows closed to prevent outside air from entering.
0: Remember, unlike fine dust, ozone cannot be filtered by masks. The best defense against ozone is adopting an eco-friendly lifestyle.

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1: 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It's because the usage of electricity spikes. 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
1: On this Soul Smarts, Seoul City's Toy Library. Want your kids to have access to a variety of toys and books that will educate and stimulate their young minds? Then you should take them to Seoul City's Green Toy Library or any of the 20 toy libraries in Seoul. They have a collection of toys and books for all ages, along with a diaper change area, a nap room, and an area for parents to sit and chat as their children play. You can check which toys are available online and also loan toys from the toy library, just like you would for a regular library. To access the library and all its services, you'll need to register online or at the service desk. For more information, go to the Green Toy Library website at seoultoy.or.kr. 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
2: Korea has walked quite the course of history in getting to where it is now. One particular chapter that we'll take time to remember this month is the Korean War, which took place from 1950 to 1953. The day the war officially broke out, June 25, is still remembered by the people by what is now a familiar term, Yuk-E-O. The result of three grueling years of war was a divided nation and its people. And remnants of the war are still evident in modern-day South Korea, reminding us daily of our war-ridden history. As we cherish the freedom we have today, let us also commemorate the sacrifices and toil that made it possible.

day, dear hearts of cuties. Thanks for joining us on this hump day morning. DJ producer EQ signing in. Most of us have something we know we should probably do a little less of. Maybe it's scrolling through social media before bed. Maybe it's online shopping, junk food, procrastinating, or saying just one more episode. The truth is, change doesn't always begin with action. Sometimes it begins with awareness. Simply being able to say, I should cut down on that, is already a meaningful first step. It means that we've noticed a habit, recognized its impact, and started thinking about making a change. So what do you think you should cut down on these days? And just as importantly, what's stopping you from doing it? Let's start the show with the Beach Boys, Summer in Paradise.

에파도 by by bad man 였습니다. So, hump day EQ 영어 today and today's expression of the day, cut down on something. I posted the same question on our Threads account. If you are using a Threads, please visit our Threads account as well. Threads에서 한우521님 regarding our question, what are you trying to cut down on these days? Said procrastination. 근데 그거 내일부터 할래요. So procrastination is, you know, when you're trying to delay things, when you have a habit of, you know, putting things off, you know, till later. 근데 내일부터 할래요. 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So I'm looking for your answers as well. What are you trying to cut down on these days? You can kind of give us a variation of expression, you know. 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

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No matter where you're listening from, perfect timing. Today, early summer heat will continue across the western regions, while the east will remain relatively cool. Along the east coast, where cool easterly winds blow directly inland, temperatures in places like Yangyang will stay around 21 degrees Celsius. However, as these winds cross Taebaek Mountains, they warm up, pushing daytime highs to around 30 degrees in Seoul and 28 degrees in Cheongju and Jeonju. Throughout the day, eastern coastal areas, inland parts of South Gyeongsang Province, Jeollanam-do and Jeju can expect 5 to 10 millimeters of rain. Coastal South Gyeongsang areas, including Busan and Ulsan, may see between 5 and 30 millimeters of rain. Tomorrow, scattered showers are expected across inland regions nationwide. From the afternoon, central and southern inland areas could receive up to 60 millimeters of rainfall in some locations. For today, central regions will see plenty of clouds, while southern areas remain mostly overcast. Strong winds are expected along Jeju Island and the southern coast, and this afternoon's highs are forecast to reach 30 degrees in Seoul, 27 in Gwangju, 23 in both Daegu and Busan. Beyond that, skies will remain partly cloudy with no significant rainfall expected for the time being. That is weather for today. 약간 초여름 날씨가 계속되고 있는

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So, hump day EQ 영어, today's expression is something that you can use when you are trying to kind of do less of, you know, looking back at your, you know, life and your habits or whatnot, or your routines. You know, you are worried about certain things, about your pattern. That's when you say, I need to do less of, I need to cut down on something. What is something that you need to cut down on? 저희 큐티님들, 여러분들 절제에 대해서 사연 많이 보내주고 계신데요. 노래 듣고 와서 소개해 드리도록 하겠습니다. This is Carole King and James Taylor. Will you love me tomorrow? Live version.

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Oh, the way I hear the melody, the waves bring clarity running through me. 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

Reckless driving is a serious traffic offense involving a willful disregard for the safety of persons and property. Ignoring traffic lights, crossing lanes, making illegal U-turns, going over the speed limit, and accelerating dangerously are all considered as reckless driving. Reckless driving is punished by law, and violators face up to 1 year in prison as well as a 5 million won fine. When convicted of reckless driving, may also be prohibited from driving a motor vehicle for a period not exceeding a year. Let this be a reminder to stay safe and mindful of the safety of others while on the road.

TBS EFM。The Ministry of Health and Welfare Senior Care System continues to operate to serve the elderly. The system aims to provide personal assistance to senior citizens above the age of 65 for free. It is meant to look after those that come from low-income families or live alone. Types of aid include home visitations twice a week, education.

0: educational programs, recreational activities, and more. Those interested may visit their local community center to review eligibility and apply. Consultations and registrations are additionally taken by phone at 1-661-2129. And more information can be found at mohw.go.kr.
1: As we head into monsoon season, this is a timely reminder to be on guard for landslides.
2: Landslides generally happen where they have occurred in the past. Learn about risks related to the areas you'll be traveling in. And when passing through, listen for indicative sounds like boulders knocking together or trees crackling.
1: Keep in mind that areas burned by forest fires and with heavily saturated grounds are more susceptible to mudflows. Flowing water is often a precursor, so keep an eye out for this as well.
2: If you ever find yourself in a landslide, report it immediately to 042 481

So, Irma Black Sun 이었습니다. So, Irma is a Cameroonian singer-songwriter. She is a superb guitarist. She kind of became famous uploading covers of you know, artists like Michael Jackson or Norah Jones on YouTube. 그러니까 모든 사람들이 그렇듯이 어린 시절부터 이제 이 유명 아티스트의 커버곡으로 이렇게 올리면서 두각을 나타내기 시작했는데 I think same thing with Irma as well. So for the last song for today, I'm going to leave you with Irma's cover of Michael Jackson's Thriller. 이 곡도 이제 기타를 정말 잘 친 곡인데 한번 들어보시죠. That is going to be the last song for today. QT님's Stay Cute All Day and Every Day. EQ is out of here. Leaving you with Irma, cover of Michael Jackson, Thriller.

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2: 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At this number, the Emergency Medical Information Center has multilingual staff members that speak English, Japanese, Chinese and Korean.The trained staff can give medical advice over the phone and directly connect you with emergency services. You can also call for general medical questions, such as nearby hospitals and clinics. The service is available around the clock. It's always better to be safe than sorry. 1339.
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0: Ozone is formed when automobile exhaust gases combine with air pollutants such as ultraviolet rays. Inhaling these substances can lead to symptoms like headaches, shortness of breath, or dizziness. In more severe cases, it can cause lung damage and inflammation if it comes into contact with the eyes.
1: When an ozone warning is issued, it is unsafe to engage in vigorous exercise or spend prolonged periods outdoors. Ozone can impair lung function, so individuals with respiratory or heart issues, children, and the elderly should exercise extra caution. Furthermore, on days with a high ozone index, it is advisable to keep windows closed to prevent outside air from entering.
0: Remember, unlike fine dust, ozone cannot be filtered by masks. The best defense against ozone is adopting an eco-friendly lifestyle.

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Welcome to your daily Kickstarter Morning Groove. We spend so much of our lives trying to make our time useful and productive. If we are not learning a skill, finishing a task, or achieving a goal, it can feel like we are wasting precious hours. But I came across a thought that made me smile. Happiness, someone said, is the time wasted with people you like. It's a funny phrase, isn't it? Because when you're with people you genuinely enjoy, you're often doing absolutely nothing important. Just chatting about random things, laughing at jokes that aren't even that funny, no goals, no achievements, no productivity report waiting at the end. And yet, those are often the moments we remember most, because time isn't really wasted when you're smiling the whole way through. Some of life's most valuable memories come from hours that accomplished absolutely nothing.

It is Wednesday, the 24th of June. Good morning to you all. Hope you are all starting off the day on the right foot. Now, here is a quick look at today's weather. It is going to be another warm and humid day across much of the country, with daytime temperatures climbing to around 30 degrees Celsius in many areas. While most regions will stay hot, rain is expected along Jeju Island, the southern coast, and the eastern coastline. Jeju will see rain throughout the day, while showers will spread to southern Jeonnam and parts of Gyeongnam before dawn, and then to the southern east coast of Gangwon and the east coast of Gyeongbuk later in the morning. The rain in southern Jeonnam and western inland Gyeongnam is expected to taper off by this evening, but wet conditions may linger in some coastal areas. As for afternoon temperatures, highs are forecast to reach 29 degrees Celsius in Seoul, 23 degrees Celsius in Gangneung, 27 degrees Celsius in Gwangju, and 23 degrees Celsius in both Busan and Jeju. Current temperature outside of our Sangam studio, it is 21.6 degrees Celsius. Be sure to stay hydrated and take care in the heat.

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1: The rainy season in Korea begins in late June and lasts a month until late July. Some regions get flooded during this time. This causes serious damage to numerous households and businesses nationwide. Here are some things you can do to minimize damages. When there's a forecast for heavy rain, check for evacuation shelters around you. Keep your radio, TV, and internet on for weather updates. If you live in lowlands or frequently flooded areas, prepare to evacuate. Keep these tips in mind and stay safe during the rainy season.

The Ministry of Health and Welfare Senior Care System continues to operate to serve the elderly. 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It is meant to look after those that come from low-income families or live alone. 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And more information can be found at mohw.go.kr.

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Our regular program is aired every Monday to Friday from 7 to 9 a.m. If you have any comments and suggestions for our show, send us an email to morninggroove.tbs@gmail.com or send us a text message during the show to #1013 for 51 or 101 for longer messages.

to amplify. Morning groove, get in the groove. Let summer feed in energy soon. Let's bring you joy, get ready for it. On Monday, on Tuesday, on Wednesday, on Thursday, on Friday. Every morning at 7 o'clock. Let summer be your morning friend. Morning groove, got the groove. Morning groove, got the groove. Yeah.

Time for a quick check of today's headlines. KOSPI plunged nearly 10% yesterday, closing at 8,203, its largest one-day drop on record. Foreign and institutional selling triggered

market curbs, while retail investors posted record net buying. Analysts say the sell-off was driven by profit-taking in major semiconductor stocks, adding that overall market fundamentals remain intact. A severe heat wave is sweeping across Europe, with Italy issuing its highest-level alert in 15 cities. Authorities warn extreme temperatures above 40 degrees Celsius pose risks even to healthy adults, urging people to stay indoors. The heat has disrupted transport and schools across the region, while in France, at least 20 people have died in water-related incidents since the weekend. Forecasters say temperatures could climb to 44 degrees Celsius, with further record highs expected. Lionel Messi continues to make history, becoming the 2026 FIFA World Cup's all-time leading scorer with his 17th and 18th goals. Days before turning 39, he has 5 goals in 2 matches at his 6th tournament, raising hopes of back-to-back titles for Argentina as he eyes further milestones. That was your hourly news update. 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
2: 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Seoul is abundant in number of rentable recreational spaces that serve its residents in a wide range of purposes. This covers all areas of recreation, including fitness facilities, such as soccer fields, basketball courts, and baseball parks, and multi-purpose amenities like camping sites and backdrops for filming. Visit the official reservation website hosted by the Seoul Metropolitan Government at yeyak.seoul.go.kr to take a look at all the listings and to book your appointments. 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

0: Ozone is formed when automobile exhaust gases combine with air pollutants such as ultraviolet rays. Inhaling these substances can lead to symptoms like headaches, shortness of breath, or dizziness. In more severe cases, it can cause lung damage and inflammation if it comes into contact with the eyes.
1: When an ozone warning is issued, it is unsafe to engage in vigorous exercise or spend prolonged periods outdoors. Ozone can impair lung function, so individuals with respiratory or heart issues, children, and the elderly should exercise extra caution. Furthermore, on days with a high ozone index, it is advisable to keep windows closed to prevent outside air from entering.
0: Remember, unlike fine dust, ozone cannot be filtered by masks. The best defense against ozone is adopting an eco-friendly lifestyle.

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time for a quick roundup of today's top news stories. KOSPI plunged nearly 10% yesterday, closing at 8,203, its largest one-day drop on record. Foreign and institutional selling triggered market curbs, while retail investors posted record net buying. Analysts say the sell-off was driven by profit-taking in major semiconductor stocks, adding that overall market fundamentals remain intact. A severe heat wave is sweeping across Europe, with Italy issuing its highest level alert in 15 cities. Authorities warn extreme temperatures above 40 degrees Celsius pose risks even to healthy adults, urging people to stay indoors. The heat has disrupted transport and schools.

across the region, while in France at least 20 people have died in water-related incidents since the weekend. Forecasters say temperatures could climb to 44 degrees Celsius, with further record highs expected. Lionel Messi continues to make history, becoming the 2026 FIFA World Cup's all-time leading scorer with his 17th and 18th goals. Days before turning 39, he has 5 goals in 2 matches at his 6th tournament, raising hopes of back-to-back titles for Argentina as he eyes further milestones. That was your hourly news update. 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
2: On this Soul Smarts, Seoul City's Toy Library. 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Then you should take them to Seoul City's Green Toy Library or any of the 20 toy libraries in Seoul. They have a collection of toys and books for all ages, along with a diaper change area, a nap room, and an area for parents to sit and chat as their children play. You can check which toys are available online and also loan toys from the toy library, just like you would for a regular library. To access the library and all its services, you'll need to register online or at the service desk. 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
3: Korea has walked quite the course of history in getting to where it is now. One particular chapter that we'll take time to remember this month is the Korean War, which took place from 1950 to 1953. The day the war officially broke out, June 25, is still remembered by the people by what is now a familiar term, Yuk-E-O. The result of three grueling years of war was a divided nation and its people. And remnants of the war are still evident in modern-day South Korea, reminding us daily of our war-ridden history. As we cherish the freedom we have today, let us also commemorate the sacrifices and toil that made it possible.

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Reckless driving is a serious traffic offense involving a willful disregard for the safety of persons and property. Ignoring traffic lights, crossing lanes, making illegal U-turns, going over the speed limit, and accelerating dangerously are all considered as reckless driving. Reckless driving is punished by law, and violators face up to 1 year in prison as well as a 5 million won fine. When convicted of reckless driving, may also be prohibited from driving a motor vehicle for a period not exceeding a year. Let this be a reminder to stay safe and mindful of the safety of others while on the road.

day, dear hearts of cuties. Thanks for joining us on this hump day morning. DJ producer EQ signing in. Most of us have something we know we should probably do a little less of. Maybe it's scrolling through social media before bed. Maybe it's online shopping, junk food, procrastinating, or saying just one more episode. The truth is, change doesn't always begin with action. Sometimes it begins with awareness. Simply being able to say, I should cut down on that, is already a meaningful first step. It means that we've noticed a habit, recognized its impact, and started thinking about making a change. So what do you think you should cut down on these days? And just as importantly, what's stopping you from doing it? Let's start the show with the Beach Boys, Summer in Paradise.

You listen to a song, Tom Odell, Summer Day, before the commercial break. So, Hump Day 2905, also known as Hump Day EQ 영어, 오늘의 expression, cut down on something. But I rather find it difficult to find an expression. 왜냐하면 그냥 영어 공부를 하려면은 뭐, 굉장히 다양한 expression 있죠. Because if you consider this just a strictly study time, right? Of course, there are many countless expressions that I can suggest that we learn on this show. 하지만 저희 프로그램의 어떤 기본 틀이 있잖아요. We talk about different topics every day and, you know, every topic kind of encourages our listeners to talk about themselves. 뭔가 우리 자신에 대해서 이야기할 수 있는 그런 항상 주제가 저희 프로그램의 어떤 그 모토라고 생각하는데 I want to find an expression that just does just that. 그러니까 그 역할을 충실히 할 수 있는 그런 어떤 표현법을 찾다 보니까 생각보다 쉽지가 않네요. So today's expression definitely could be discussed, you know, along with some of the things that we feel like we need to control more of in our lives. 그러니까 우리 삶에 있어서 뭔가 이렇게 내가 좀 절제해야겠다. 좀 덜 해야겠고 그런 약간 리뷰를 하는 측면에서도 좋을 것 같아서 오늘의 expression 골라봤습니다. Cutting down on something, and as I said, it could be used in different you know areas of our lives, right? In terms of health, right? There are many things that we know that we do that are bad for our health. So we always have that thoughts in our minds, right? We are always conscious of the things that are bad for our health. We know what those are. 그게 뭔지 우리 잘 알잖아요, 그죠? But it's just hard to cut down on it. 예를 들어서 뭐, 이 sugar, 그죠? 단 거는 뭐 항상 안 좋은 단 게 우리 몸에 좋을 때가 있을까요? Or so caffeine, you know, junk food, right? And too much salt. As bad as a sugar, you know, salt. Too much salt is, you know, can really cause some damage to your health. 하지만 또 우리 한국 음식이 또 이 소금이 많이 들어가야지 또 맛이 있잖아요. 그래서 I think everything in moderation. I think we need in terms of eating, you know, with a healthy habit. 뭐 drinking 같은 경우도 뭐 해당되겠죠. I need to cut down on drinking. 좀 술 덜 마셔야 될 것 같아요. That is gonna be a good for your biological health. But sometimes you could say I need drinking in terms of my mental health. Can't really argue with that, right? 어쩔 수 없는 것 같아요. 그 뭐 어느 정도 저도 동의합니다. And also in terms of finance, you know, money, right? A lot of things that we can, you know, cut down on in terms of our spending, you know, impulsive, you know, buying habits, right? Or eating out. I think eating out, you know, costs a lot of money rather than, you know, compared to when you eat at home. 집에서 먹는 것보다 또 외출 또는 외식 아니면 뭐 delivery food 그런 것들 다 해당이 되는 것 같습니다. 이런 분야에 대해서 또 얘기해 보겠습니다. I think also applies to technology and digital life. I know we spend a lot of time, you know, online these days. So we know that, you know, we need to spend more time offline doing things with our body. 뭔가 우리 몸을 이용해서 할 수 있는 일들을 좀 더 많이 해야겠다. 그런 생각 많이 하시죠. 그런 부분에 있어서도 생각해 볼 수 있을 것 같습니다. 노래 듣고 계속 이야기할까요? This is Bye Bye Badman, 너의 파도.

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So, 함께 EQ 영어, today and today's expression of the day, cut down on something. I posted the same question on our Threads account. If you are using a Threads, please visit our Threads account as well. Threads에서 한우521님, regarding our question, what are you trying to cut down on these days? Said procrastination. 근데 그거 내일부터 할래요. So procrastination is, you know, when you're trying to delay things, when you have a habit of, you know, putting things off, you know, till later. 근데 내일부터 할래요. 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So I'm looking for your answers as well. What are you trying to cut down on these days? You can kind of give us a variation of expression, you know. Cut down on만 들어가도 되니까요. 한번 보내주십시오. Listen to a song by Blue featuring Stevie Wonder and Angie Stone, signed, sealed, and delivered.

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1: The Ministry of Health and Welfare Senior Care System continues to operate to serve the elderly. The system aims to provide personal assistance to senior citizens above the age of 65 for free. It is meant to look after those

0: Friendly reminder to be on guard for landslides.
1: Landslides generally happen where they have occurred in the past. Learn about risks related to the areas you'll be traveling in. 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
0: Keep in mind that areas burned by forest fires and with heavily saturated grounds are more susceptible to mudflows. Flowing water is often a precursor, so keep an eye out for this as well.
1: If you ever find yourself in a landslide, report it immediately to 042-481-4111.

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No matter where you're listening from, perfect timing. Today, early summer heat will continue across the western regions, while the east will remain relatively cool. Along the east coast, where cool easterly winds blow directly inland, temperatures in places like Yangyang will stay around 21 degrees Celsius. However, as these winds cross Taebaek Mountains, they warm up, pushing daytime highs to around 30 degrees in Seoul and 28 degrees in Cheongju and Jeonju. Throughout the day, eastern coastal areas, inland parts of South Gyeongsang Province, Jeollanam-do and Jeju can expect 5 to 10 millimeters of rain. Coastal South Gyeongsang areas, including Busan and Ulsan, may see between 5 and 30 millimeters of rain. Tomorrow, scattered showers are expected across inland regions nationwide. From the afternoon, central and southern inland areas could receive up to 60 millimeters of rainfall in some locations. For today, central regions will see plenty of clouds, while southern areas remain mostly overcast. Strong winds are expected along Jeju Island and the southern coast, and this afternoon's highs are forecast to reach 30 degrees in Seoul, 27 in Gwangju, 23 in both Daegu and Busan. Beyond that, skies will remain partly cloudy with no significant rainfall expected for the time being. That is the weather for today. 약간 초여름 날씨가 계속되고 있는 오늘입니다. 참고하시길 바라겠고요. 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That's when you say, I need to do less of, I need to cut down on something. What is that something that you need to cut down on? 저희 캐치님들 여러분들 절제에 대해서 사연 많이 보내주고 계신데요. 노래 듣고 와서 소개해드리도록 하겠습니다. This is Carole King and James Taylor. Will you love me tomorrow? Live version.

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2: 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Translators are available in over a dozen languages. 1339 is another line foreigners should know in the case of a medical emergency. At this number, the Emergency Medical Information Center has multilingual staff members that speak English, Japanese, Chinese, and Korean. The trained staff can give medical advice over the phone and directly connect you with emergency services. You can also call for general medical questions, such as nearby hospitals and clinics. The service is available around the clock. It's always better to be safe than sorry. 1339.
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0: Ozone is formed when automobile exhaust gases combine with air pollutants such as ultraviolet rays. Inhaling these substances can lead to symptoms like headaches, shortness of breath, or dizziness. In more severe cases, it can cause lung damage and inflammation if it comes into contact with the eyes.
1: When an ozone warning is issued, it is unsafe to engage in vigorous exercise or spend prolonged periods outdoors. Ozone can impair lung function, so individuals with respiratory or heart issues, children, and the elderly should exercise extra caution. Furthermore, on days with a high ozone index, it is advisable to keep windows closed to prevent outside air from entering.
0: Remember, unlike fine dust, ozone cannot be filtered by masks. The best defense against ozone is adopting an eco-friendly

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Just a simple sofa and a big living room. That's, I think, you know, something that we all fantasize about, right? 좋습니다. 그러면은 여러분들 컷다운 아이디어 계속 보내주고 계신데 노래 듣고 와서 또 소개해드리도록 하겠습니다. This is Janet Jackson, Nasty.

That was Tracks, Changmun, which was a request from Benny님, who stressed out the importance of cutting down on social media usage. I think that wraps up today's EQ 영어 expression segment. 많이 또 보내주셔서 감사드리고요. And thanks for reminding us, you know, all these things that we need to maybe consider cutting down on. 뭔가 우리 삶의 질을 위해서, 질 향상을 위해서 이렇게 뭔가 이렇게 자제해야 되는 거에 대해서 생각할 기회가 됐던 것 같습니다. Let's get to a song and I'll be back with the Music Boutique segment. MC 더 맥스입니다. 잠시만 안녕.

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1: The rainy season in Korea begins in late June and lasts a month until late July. Some regions get flooded during this time. This causes serious damage to numerous households and businesses nationwide. Here are some things you can do to minimize damages. When there's a forecast for heavy rain, check for evacuation shelters around you. Keep your radio, TV, and internet on for weather updates. If you live in lowlands or frequently flooded areas, prepare to evacuate. Keep these tips in mind and stay safe during the rainy season.

Fine dust can affect us in so many ways, from our skin to our respiratory systems. So here are some tips for you to protect yourself from fine dust particles.

Dana and Alvin, Good Kid. Yes, so I got curious about this band, this Brooklyn duo, Dana and Alvin, and searched for their songs. And I really like their style of music. I think I've said this many times on the show that, you know, I don't really get to listen to new music anymore. 왜냐하면 새로운 음악이 너무 뻔한 것 같다는 생각이 들어서 그냥 그게 다 그거 같고 just too much electronic and too much 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And one song that caught my attention is this song called Lee's Greenhouse that features a musician named May Simmons. 얼마 전에 생각해보니까 굉장히 이름이 familiar해서 보니까 얼마 전이라기보다는 꽤 오래 전에 저희 프로그램에서 이 소개해드린 싱어송라이터이더라고요. 일본계 미국인네. 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

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She is a superb guitarist. She kind of became famous uploading covers of you know, artists like Michael Jackson or Norah Jones on YouTube. 그러니까 모든 사람들이 그렇듯이 어린 시절부터 이제 이 유명 아티스트의 커버곡으로 이렇게 올리면서 두각을 나타내기 시작했는데 I think same thing with Irma as well. So for the last song for today, I'm gonna leave you with Irma's cover of Michael Jackson's Thriller. 이 곡도 이제 기타를 정말 잘 친 곡인데 한번 들어보시죠. That is gonna be the last song for today. QT님's Stay Cute All Day and Every Day. EQ is out of here, leaving you with Irma, cover of Michael Jackson, Thriller.

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2: On this Soul Smarts, reserving public spaces for personal use. Seoul is abundant in number of rentable recreational spaces that serve its residents in a wide range of purposes. This covers all areas of recreation, including fitness facilities, such as soccer fields, basketball courts, and baseball parks, and multi-purpose amenities like camping sites and backdrops for filming. Visit the official reservation website hosted by the Seoul Metropolitan Government at yeyak.seoul.go.kr to take a look at all the listings and to book your appointments. 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

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It's because the usage of electricity spikes. Also, when power sockets are overloaded, the dangers of fires increase. Humidity in a long rainy season cause electric leakages and electrocutions, too. 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

0: 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We abide by the regulation and guidelines of the Korea Media and Communications Commission. Joo Yong-jin, the head of the radio division, is the executive manager of TBS EFM programming. Choi Jung-min, the head of the business administration division, is the executive manager of advertisement. 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
1: The weather's getting hotter, isn't it?
2: Yeah, it's soon the rainy season. In Korea, it's called 장마. It lasts about a month until late July, right?
1: Right. Some regions get flooded during this time. This causes serious damage to households and businesses nationwide.
2: What are some preventative measures we could take against damage?
1: First, when a forecast of heavy rain is issued, check for evacuation shelters around you. And you know another thing we should do?
2: Keep our radios, TVs, and the internet on for weather updates?
1: Correct. When a heavy rain watch or a warning takes place, share the updates with your family and neighbors.
2: Another thing, people living in lowlands or frequently flooded areas should prepare to evacuate.
1: Excellent. And you must stay away from mountains and hills where a landslide could occur.
2: Yep, your safety matters the most during the rainy season.
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Welcome to your daily Kickstarter Morning Groove. Sometimes life feels like a browser with 50 tabs open. Work, relationships, money, health, future plans, messages you still haven't replied to. Everything is running at the same time, and somehow your brain is expected to keep up. When that happens, it's easy to think the problem is the world. There is just too much going on, too many decisions, too many responsibilities. But I came across a thought that the more overwhelmed we feel, the less it may be about the world itself. The conversations we keep postponing, the choices we're afraid to make, the things we know we need to address but keep pushing to tomorrow. Uncertainty takes up a surprising amount of mental space. Sometimes the world isn't getting louder, we're just carrying too many unfinished decisions in our heads. So today, maybe we don't need to solve everything. Maybe we just need to clear one thing that has been sitting in the back of our mind, and that alone can make the world feel a little lighter.

That was Time is Running Out by Muse. Good morning, Morning Groovers. Welcome to the program. 어서들 어서들 와주세요. We started off today's morning with some rock and roll, everybody. Are you guys liking this vibe? I'm loving it so far. 여러분들, 뭔가 삶이 답답해질수록 이 문제가 사실 이 세상이 아니라 뭔가 하나하나 정리해야 될 것들을 정리하지 못한 내 선택에 있을 수도 있겠다라는 생각을 제가 해봤거든요. Yeah, so I've noticed that unfinished decisions tend to take up more energy than the decisions themselves. It's like, you know, having an app running in the background all day long, quietly draining the battery of our phone. So sometimes the biggest relief doesn't come from solving everything, obviously. It comes from finally dealing with that one thing that you have been avoiding. And once you do that, life often feels a little lighter and even less crowded. So that's what I thought. So if there is this one

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1: The rainy season in Korea begins in late June and lasts a month until late July. Some regions get flooded during this time. This causes serious damage to numerous households and businesses nationwide. Here are some things you can do to minimize damages. When there's a forecast for heavy rain, check for evacuation shelters around you. Keep your radio, TV, and internet on for weather updates. If you live in lowlands or frequently flooded areas, prepare to evacuate. Keep these tips in mind and stay safe during the rainy season.

The Ministry of Health and Welfare's senior care system continues to operate to serve the elderly. 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It is meant to look after those that come from low-income families or live alone. 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And more information can be found at mohw.go.kr.

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0: amplify. Morning groove, get in the groove. Let summer beat it, energy soon. 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Every morning at 7 o'clock, let summer be your morning friend. Morning groove, got the groove. Morning groove, got the groove, yeah.
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2: 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This covers all areas of recreation, including fitness facilities, such as soccer fields, basketball courts, and baseball parks, and multi-purpose amenities like camping sites and backdrops for filming. 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

0: Ozone is formed when automobile exhaust gases combine with air pollutants such as ultraviolet rays. Inhaling these substances can lead to symptoms like headaches, shortness of breath, or dizziness. In more severe cases, it can cause lung damage and inflammation if it comes into contact with the eyes.
1: When an ozone warning is issued, it is unsafe to engage in vigorous exercise or spend prolonged periods outdoors. Ozone can impair lung function, so individuals with respiratory or heart issues, children, and the elderly should exercise extra caution. Furthermore, on days with a high ozone index, it is advisable to keep windows closed to prevent outside air from entering.
0: Remember, unlike fine dust, ozone cannot be filtered by masks. The best defense against ozone is adopting an eco-friendly lifestyle.

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to wrap up the program. 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Follow us on Instagram. It is morninggroove.tbs. It is time for me to groove out now with a final song, another perfect song suggested by our 박은희 팀장님. This is James Blunt, Hi. This has been Summer Lee. Have a wonderful day. Goodbye, Morning Groovers.

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2: On this Soul Smarts, Seoul City's Toy Library. 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Then you should take them to Seoul City's Green Toy Library or any of the 20 toy libraries in Seoul. They have a collection of toys and books for all ages, along with a diaper change area, a nap room, and an area for parents to sit and chat as their children play. 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To access the library and all its services, you'll need to register online or at the service desk. For more information, go to the Green Toy Library website at seoultoy.or.kr. 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
3: Korea has walked quite the course of history in getting to where it is now. One particular chapter that we'll take time to remember this month is the Korean War, which took place from 1950 to 1953. The day the war officially broke out, June 25, is still remembered by the people by what is now a familiar term, Yuk-E-O. The result of three grueling years of war was a divided nation and its people. And remnants of the war are still evident in modern-day South Korea, reminding us daily of our war-ridden history. As we cherish the freedom we have today, let us also commemorate the sacrifices and toil that made it possible.

Mixtape 1013. Bringing the best of the best of the past. Tune in and let the music take you back.